0: Mix 96 and 97.9, the American Red Cross is looking for blood donors. 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Coming up, Benson Boone, Heart, and Bruno Mars.
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8: Expect widespread frost tonight with a low around 31, warming slightly overnight. Tomorrow brings more frost before 8 a.m., then mostly sunny skies and a high near 68. Tomorrow night, anticipate partly cloudy conditions and a low around 41. Saturday, enjoy mostly sunny weather with a high near 65 and gusts up to 23 miles per hour. Sunday starts with areas of frost, then clear sunny skies and a high near 59, with gusts reaching 21 miles per hour.

0: Hey, it's Natalie, and here are your Hollywood headlines. Ted Turner passed away yesterday after a battle with Lewy body dementia at the age of 87. He was the founder of CNN, the godfather of cable news. He revolutionized cable itself. Channels like TNT, TBS, Turner Classic Movies, the Cartoon Network. 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Following the success of 2022's straight-to-streaming Hocus Pocus 2, it looks like we're getting a Hocus Pocus 3. It is officially in early development from Disney Live Action Studios. 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And it may have a theatrical distribution this time. 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Those are your Hollywood headlines.
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Hey, it's Natalie. Well, in addition to Mother's Day coming up this Sunday, it's also Teacher Appreciation Week through tomorrow, and that coincides with National Nurses Week. So if you've got a teacher or nurse in your life, you still have one more day this week to show them some appreciation. Of course, you can always appreciate people outside their designated appreciation weeks and days.

Hey, it's Natalie. Well, women make up nearly half of the U.S. workforce, and in 2025, about 74% of moms with children under age 18 were employed. So WalletHub ranked the best and worst states for working moms. They factored in a lot here, like the wage gap, affordable childcare, strong public schools, the opportunity for growth, equitable pay for women, parental leave policies, all kinds of stuff in here. And the best state for working moms, Connecticut. The worst, by the way, is Louisiana. So don't go moving there. By the way, Wisconsin came in at number 14 on the list, so not too shabby.

0: Mix 96 and 97.9 Beer by Bike Brigade Bingo. We'll be back again next Wednesday at the Omni Center in Onalaska. Progressive Jackpot. And this coming week, the nonprofit they'll be supporting is La Crosse Central Booster Club. Coming up, more music, Taylor Swift, Pat Benatar, and Christina Aguilera.
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0: Hey, it's Natalie, and here's what to watch tonight. Game 2 of the NBA Playoffs Conference Semifinals with the Pistons and Cavaliers and Thunder and Lakers. 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It's a survival horror thriller starring Rachel McAdams as a mistreated employee stranded on a deserted island with her sexist boss, played by Dylan O'Brien. The series premiere of Legends on Netflix is a drama based on the true story of ordinary customs agents who go undercover to infiltrate Britain's most dangerous gangs to fight the war on drugs, despite having no espionage training. The 9th season premiere of Jersey Shore, Family Vacation, and then you've got season finales of 9-1-1, 9-1-1 Nashville, The Hunting Party, and Grey's Anatomy.
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9: Expect widespread frost tonight with a low around 31, warming slightly overnight. Tomorrow brings more frost before 8 a.m., then mostly sunny skies and a high near 68. Tomorrow night, anticipate partly cloudy conditions and a low around 41. Saturday, enjoy mostly sunny weather with a high near 65 and gusts up to 23 miles per hour. Sunday starts with areas of frost, then clear sunny skies and a high near 59, with gusts reaching 21 miles per hour.